for the baseline. Ponytail to the waistline. 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Money talks and I make my home with girls for the baseline. Ponytail to the waistline. 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

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These songs lack a purpose.

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0: 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It's Martin Garrix.
1: 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It's Jax.
0: On Panon Radio. Chill out. Chill out. Chill out. Chill out. Chill out. Chill out. Chill out. Chill out. Chill out. Chill out. Chill out. Chill out. Chill out. Chill out. Chill out. Chill out. Chill out. Chill out. Chill out. Chill out. Chill out. Chill out. Chill out. Chill out. Chill out. Chill out. Chill out. Chill out. Chill out. Chill out. Chill out. Chill out. Chill out. Chill out. Chill out. Chill out. Chill out. Chill out. Chill out. Chill out. Chill out. Chill out. Chill out. Chill out. Chill out. Chill out. Chill out. Chill out. Chill out. Chill out. Chill out. Chill out. Chill out. Chill out. Chill out. Chill out. Chill out. Chill out. Chill out. Chill out. Chill out. Chill out. Chill out. Chill out. Chill out. Chill out. Chill out. Chill out. Chill out. Chill out. Chill out. Chill out. Chill out. Chill out.

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You just can't fuck with. Listen.

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I say you look so fine that I really wanna make you mine. 4, 5, 6, come on and get your kicks. Now you don't need

I said, are you gonna be my girl? It's a 1, 2, 3, take my hand and come with me, because you look so fine that I really wanna make you mine. I said, you look so fine that I really wanna make you mine. 4, 5, 6, come on and get your kicks. Now you don't need a